RTR RTR Radio Temps Rodez. I feel like I'm walking on water. Things in-

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0: Yeah, you do too. But I just wanted to know, do you know somebody named...
1: You know his name. Oh yeah, definitely, I know his name.
0: But I just want to let you know that he's mine.
1: No, he's mine.

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It's hard for me to say. I face it every day.

Africa, including Angola, they have to make sure that they are not part of a new colonialism.

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0: Est-ce que tu veux Max? Max? Max?
1: This is Max Romeo for Radioton Rhodes. And I'm saying peace, love and unity is the name of the game today. Get yourself together. Let's be together and live together and we live forever. Stay tuned.
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0: taught him everything he knows.
1: That's why he has so little left.
0: Oh, I'll get you for that. You and me. Here the golf step.
1: Oh, such a fuss.
0: This way, please.
1: Wandering free. Sorry about that.
0: Now that was fun. Now what do we do?
1: You got us into this. You get us out.

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You wanna know what I got going on down there? Is it pretty in?

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1: Hey, it's me. 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
4: I control 26,000 men. Except for dope, we operate in all aspects of organized crime. And if there's one thing I'm sure of, it's that drugs destroy your mind and destroy your home. 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
1: A few questions that I need to know. 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
1: What is it? 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
1: That's it.
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1: The Middle East. 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Worldwide.
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0: DJ Kenny Stark.
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